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0: And Jess Glynn, Rather Be on KMFM Breakfast. It's Robin Newmy. Good morning.
1: So what I love about this track, this TV theme tune we're about to play, is the front of it genuinely could be a Beatles song, couldn't it?
0: It could.
1: Got 5 seconds to guess what TV theme tune this is. Because now you're going to know.
2: Underground, overground, wandering free. The
1: world
2: was at Wimbledon.
1: Come now, when was this last on the TV? It was 98,
0: yeah.
1: So it's making a comeback.
0: We had the Wombles album.
1: They did an album?
0: Yeah, they did. And they did some covers of orchestral pieces. So it was
1: really?
0: Like the Hall of the Mountain King. They did a cover where it was like the Hall of the Womble King. There's like a bit at the end where they go, get that orchestra off my mountain.
1: The Wombles album.
0: Yeah.
1: Looms, I hope you've got that. That is your... Okay, it's not. I thought that was going to be your Antiques Roadshow moment.
0: Is it 50p?
1: It's 16 quid on eBay. Yeah. But like, it'll grow.
0: Maybe, yeah. Especially if it comes back.
1: Well, this is the case. So we don't know loads and loads other than it's going to be rebooted in some kind of way. There's a YouTube channel, there's all sorts of stuff kind of going on with it, yeah.
0: They want to transform the Wombles into a global multi-platform franchise for modern audiences.
1: They were like the original Teletubbies, weren't they, in a way?
0: They were, yeah.
1: It's like, that is what the Teletubbies were evolved from.
0: And look, they've got, you know, they've got that option to be multi-platform, because you could do toys.
1: Womble Toys.
0: Womble Toys. Mm. They could do another album.
1: Parody albums, yes.
0: Now, work with me here, but I think this could really work. Harry Styles Wombles collaboration.
1: I mean, some outfits where, yeah.
0: Exactly.
1: It could work. I could see a Wombles with a massive open chest up on. Yeah, and I can see it looking. Look out for it. If you're old enough to remember it, it's coming back very soon. Bella Kay and Ed Sheeran next.
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0: It's 6:40. Quite quiet on the roads this morning. We wonder why. At the moment, Hurst Green, the A21 London Road, both directions. That's slow at Station Road because of the temporary lights, but elsewhere looking pretty clear. If that's not the case where you are, give us a call on our jam line. The number is 01227 786 106.
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0: at 6:56. Is it going to be a straight sweep of 5 days, five money-saving hacks from Noomi Gilbert?
1: I hope so.
0: And you've done well this week. You brought us some good ones. The next one I'm interested by.
1: Yeah.
0: Because it's already cheap there.
1: Yeah. Also, it's one of those ones where it's like, you know, when I was finding it, it's like, ooh, five-word phrase that gets you 10% off. I was like, what's this special code word? And when I tell you what this five-word phrase is...
0: You're not going to struggle like, to remember.
1: Okay, yeah. I mean, it makes sense.
0: Makes sense, right? Let's see if we can get you 10% off of some clothes next. We'll do it after travel news and weather for Kent with Nicola Everett.
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1: 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Traffic and travel.
2: Roads at 7 o'clock this morning. Hurst Green's London Road impacted by those roadworks. There's delays of 15 minutes. Excuse me, at passengers. Or full passengers, I should say, at Eurotunnel this morning at Folkestone. Other than that, we're moving okay. We have noticed it's a little bit quieter this morning. Wonder why. We're on 01 227 786106. If you can update us, let us know.
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5: England fans have been celebrating after their World Cup campaign got off to a winning start.
6: We look so dangerous going forward. The players play with free spirit.
7: I believe that we can do it. I'll tell you what, we look better than Brazil. We look better than Spain. We look better than France.
5: They beat Croatia 4-2 in Dallas last night with two goals from captain Harry Kane. Manager Thomas Tuchel says it was an honour to lead the side at a major tournament.
8: I felt the spirit and what it means to be part of a World Cup. It's just amazing, and I felt very, very alive.
5: Elsewhere, as you wake up this morning, the White House says Donald Trump signed a deal aimed at ending the US-Iran war. Iran's foreign minister says his side has also formally approved the document. It's described as a 14-point memorandum of understanding. A search is underway for a man who's missing from Folkestone. Jamie McGarrity was last seen in New Dover Road in Capel Lafern on Tuesday evening. It's thought the 38-year-old was also spotted in Dover the following morning. We've shared his picture on socials. A school in Herne Bay has been praised for the work it's done to get more children playing during break and lunchtime. Hampton Primary has been given the highest possible accreditation for the quality of its outdoor play provision. That puts it in the top 1% in the country. Danny Greenstock is the deputy head teacher.
9: In a child's primary education, 1.4 years of their education is spent outside of play. And here at Hampton, we've spent the last 2.5 years adapting our play so children have so many more opportunities to learn how to play again. I think children have forgotten how to play.
5: And Rochester Castle is going to be closed for more than 2 weeks for essential maintenance. The historic attraction hasn't welcomed visitors since Sunday after one of the steps leading to the top of the 900-year-old building broke away.
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5: Cricket and former Kent player Jordan Cox has taken a catch on his debut for England. The 25-year-old from Margate is playing in the second test against New Zealand at the Oval. He helped dismiss Nathan Smith for 4. The tourists will resume later on 291 for 7. That's the latest. Next updates at 7:30.
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3: Kent weather.
5: Cloudy with some drizzle to start things off this morning. Should be turning brighter and feeling very warm later. Highs of 27 in Chatham, 24 in Hythe.
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0: Father's Day is on Sunday.
1: So much happening this weekend, though. You said summer solstice on?
2: On Sunday.
1: On Sunday.
2: Summer solstice on Sunday. Sunday.
0: Father's Day is on Sunday.
1: It's Father's Day on Sunday. There's something else happening this weekend. We were just talking about it, weren't we?
2: No, we're talking about July.
1: I swear there's something else happening this weekend. Or is it just me because I'm going somewhere?
2: It might be.
1: But don't forget, Father's Day Sunday.
0: Father's Day is on Sunday.
1: You're giving him plenty of warning on this show, so if you listen to the show, there's no excuse to forget your dad and at least the Toblerone, you know?
2: Yeah, exactly. At least a little card.
1: Maybe if your little one has been doing hand-drawn pictures of dad at school, then get yourself to the local news agents as well.
2: Yeah, the ultimate keepsake is back, the My Dad special, inside paid-for KM newspapers. Loads of hand-drawn pictures of dads with lovely messages from children aged 4 to 7.
1: I've always looked at this, and I didn't have a child before this point, and Maisie's a little way away from being able to draw me. But I quite like looking at them. Some of them are so good.
2: Some of them are really good, aren't they?
1: They're amazing. And also just to see, like, oh, that's what you look like through their eyes.
2: Yeah. I love, like, my niece loves drawing and loves colouring. And I love looking at her drawing and being like, that's me. I remember she drew me a picture once and it was like... in the sweetest way, horrifying.
1: Yeah. But it's because they amplify everything that, not that's bad, but your feature.
2: Yeah.
1: I know, like my little niece, whenever she draws me, I've just got like the sharpest spiky hair. Like, you know, that's just the way it is. Massive ears. I'm like, oh, thanks, George.
2: I think it's such a cute little memento that you can treasure forever.
1: It's the kind of thing that you'd buy, because it's out in the shops from today, keep, and then when they get married...
2: Bring it out of the wedding.
1: That's exactly it. I'm already storing things like that, you know, you can see more about this in your local newsagents. Pick up your copy of the KM newspaper. And what have you got to remember this week, Names?
2: It's Father's Day Sunday.
0: Father's Day is on Sunday.
1: That's right.
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3: Traffic and travel.
1: Definitely seems to be a little bit of a lighter morning. It is starting to build in all of the usual places. We've got queuing stuff at Hurst Green, the A21 London Road. It's all because of roadworks at Station Road. M25 queuing back about 10 minutes at Dartford Tunnels. Eurotunnel, 15 extra minutes to passengers right now. Chatham's Maidstone Road, temporary lights in place. And Ramsgate's Newington Road as well, temporary lights there until the end of Saturday. We're on 01-227-786-106.
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0: Joel Corry and Tom Grennan's Lionheart 7:30, Queenbury A249 this morning. Looks like the oil spillage after the earlier accident from Whiteway Road to Queenborough Road is still a thing. We'll get you the very latest on that very soon. 10 past 8 this morning. I'd love for you to talk us through your favourite goal last night.
1: Mm-hmm.
0: What was your favourite goal?
1: The last one?
0: Number 4?
1: Yeah.
0: Oh, you liked it?
1: Yeah.
0: Oh, okay. Well, we'll see how that works out for you.
1: Thank you. Get the latest headlines now at 7:31. Here's Nicola Everett.
2: Well, England are off to a winning start at the World Cup. They beat Croatia 4-2 in Dallas last night. Captain Harry Kane scored twice, with Jude Bellingham and Marcus Rashford adding the other goals. Next up, it's Ghana on Tuesday. Donald Trump has signed a deal aimed at ending the war with Iran. The 14-point agreement is believed to include a promise that Tehran will never have a nuclear weapon. We're being reminded not to drink and drive if we're heading out to watch the World Cup in Kent this summer. County council bosses have launched a campaign to highlight the danger of getting behind the wheel after consuming alcohol. Kent School's been ranked in the top 1% in the country for the work it's done to improve playtime. Hampton Primary in Herne Bay has been awarded a platinum standard for resources it provides for pupils. And Hot Fuzz star Nick Frost has hosted his first solo art exhibition in Deal. More than 40 of his pieces have gone on display at the Linden Hill Studio. The actor's playing Hagrid in the upcoming Harry Potter TV series. That's the latest. Next updates at 8.
3: 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Straight to Boyle on the wing. Here comes Gordon. It's a goal!
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7: Kent weather.
2: Cloudy with some drizzle to start, but it should be turning brighter and feeling very warm later. Highs up to 27 in Tunbridge, 24 in Greatstone.
6: 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Kent weather.
7: 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Rain or shine, we've got you covered with the latest weather for Kent on KMFM. 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

0: Sabrina with Manchild. Kent's biggest hits on The Breakfast Show with Rob and Noomi for Thursday morning. It's pretty much the weekend. I can smell it.
1: Or is that your hay fever?
0: It might be the hay fever, yeah.
1: It's been really bad for people.
0: Rampant.
1: My Instagram has just been filled with my friends who've got hay fever having a terrible time.
0: I don't remember it ever being quite this bad. Personally, quite as bad this early.
1: Yeah. Do you think it's because we've had some nice weather?
0: I never know
1: what the plants have grown.
0: Because you can do tests, can't you, to work out what it is that
1: whether it's plant pollen or tree pollen, right?
0: Yeah. So I think, like for me, it's always grass.
1: Mm.
0: So if grass has been cut, oh gosh, doesn't matter how much I've taken it.
1: Yeah.
0: It's game over. Yeah.
1: So I think a lot of people are struggling at the moment.
0: Mm.
1: And especially warm weather, if the windows are open, there's stuff coming inside.
0: Next couple of days.
1: Yeah.
0: And
1: well.
0: It's also drying your clothes outside.
1: Oh, because then it clings to your clothes.
0: And then you're wearing them throughout the day and it's just
1: aggravates.
0: Like, yeah, yeah. So like just everything I can, I'll dry indoors.
1: Well, apparently there's a new £8 hack.
0: Well,
1: that people may want because a pollen bomb is apparently heading to the UK.
0: Don't. If you get this right, this is going to be the best thing you've told us since the moon isn't actually round. Go.
1: Okay, so apparently you can get from places like Amazon, it's a hay fever balm.
0: Right, okay, I'm listening.
1: And people are saying that it works really well.
0: So I guess the idea of that is what? That it kind of traps the pollen?
1: You put it on around your nostrils and under your eyes.
0: I wonder if Mrs. Rob can do that, because that's another issue. Shout to any mums that are feeding babies at the moment, because there's not enough research apparently on what you can and can't take.
1: So, yeah, and then you can't take antihistamine when you're breastfeeding. So yeah, apparently whenever you feel a sniffle coming on, just reapply the balm.
0: What's it called?
1: It's called Haymax.
0: Haymax. Well, I'll give that a go. I'll let you know.
1: Yeah.
0: Okay,
1: do you do a little test for
0: us? I'll let you know, see how it goes. Yeah, I'll try it, honestly. Some days
1: I'll try anything.
0: Anything, yeah. Literally anything. I even considered cutting off my nose. Chapel Roan and Benson Boone coming up. We'll do the latest on the roads next.
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1: Did you see he was doing a DJ set whilst running on treadmills for 2 hours? He's super fit.
0: I struggled to just stand up for the hour that we were on for Pride Canterbury.
1: That's why you know that you're getting old, right? That's how you know. Right, coming up, you watched the game?
0: No, I was asleep.
1: Look, we need to get you
0: not because I didn't want to, but yeah. Because I wanted to be on form today.
1: Yeah.
0: Unlike everybody else in the office.
1: Yeah, fair. I want to put you through your paces.
0: Uh-huh.
1: Because we are going to win.
0: Yeah.
1: So there's multiple games that we can do this over while we're on our way to the final.
0: So what? We're going to make me a football pro by the end of the World Cup.
1: We'll have won a trophy and you'll be fully involved.
0: Great.
1: Done. Finished. That is the aim.
0: It's like MTV made.
1: It is just like that. Pimp My Ride or whatever it was called. Yeah. We're gonna get you there. I'm gonna get you there. I'm gonna help you get there. All right.
0: Excellent.
1: We're doing it after 8 o'clock this morning.
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1: Starting in Ramsgate, the A299 Royal Harbour approach. It looks like both directions of the Ramsgate tunnel are currently closed. This is due to a police incident. It's likely to stay closed all day. Queenborough's

0: M249 is still closed southbound due to an oil spillage and an earlier accident. The Sheerness End reopened about an hour ago. Expect the M25 to be queuing back now at the Dartford Tunnels, the Wainscot Bypass, London Road in Tunbridge Wells and Maidstone's Lewes Road, looking like the slowest places to be. Things are definitely hotting up now. We're on 01227 786 106 is the jam line.
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4: England's campaign at the World Cup is up and running with a win.
5: Second half, best performance I've ever seen from England at a World Cup, I think. Just dominating a technical team, I think.
6: The first half was shaky, it really was, but I think he convinced a lot of people in that second half. Pretty good.
4: They beat Croatia 4-2 in Dallas in their opening group game last night. Captain Harry Kane scored twice and says manager Thomas Tuchel inspired them at half-time.
7: He just told us to let the shackles off, calm down, what are we scared of? Let's just go. Yeah, the way we consider that second goal is not the team we want to be, dropping deep, waiting and then conceding anyway. So he kind of just said, what's the worst that can happen?
4: Next up, it's Ghana on Tuesday. Elsewhere this morning, Donald Trump signed a deal aimed at ending the war with Iran. The 14-point memorandum of understanding includes promises to free up shipping in the Strait of Hormuz. Two people have been arrested after immigration officers raided a nail salon in Dartford. Checks were carried out at American Nails in Copperfields Walk near Spittle Street and a man and woman detained. Investigations are continuing. A Kent school is celebrating this morning after getting a top award for the work it's done to improve play at break and lunchtime. Hampton Primary in Herne Bay has been given platinum standard, putting it in the top 1% in the country. It says figures show children will spend 1.4 years outside playing up to year six. Danny Greenstock is the deputy head teacher.
8: There's den building opportunities. We have mud kitchens, slides, lots of loose parts are outside for them too. We have, in Key Stage 2, a caravan that we got donated for free. We've turned that into a reading retreat.
4: Plans for as many as 2,000 homes on land between Snodland and Horling have taken a small step forward. Developers are looking at building on Greenbelt to the north of Holborough Lakes. They say if approved, construction would get underway towards the end of the decade. And free buses are going to be put on to get people to and from this year's Kent County Show. It's taking place at the showground near Detling on the 3rd, 4th and 5th of July. Shuttle buses will run from Maidstone and Sittingbourne on all 3 days. That's the latest. Next update's at 8:30.
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2: Kent weather.
4: Cloudy with some drizzle to start off today, but it should be turning brighter later and feeling pretty warm as well. Highs of 27 in Sittingbourne, 24 in Tankerton.
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2: 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Rain or shine, we've got you covered with the latest weather for Kent on KMFM. 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

0: England goalkeeper, whose name I don't know.
1: Pickford.
0: I know that he's good because he's been in other ones, hasn't he?
1: Yeah, like it's a film.
0: What's he been in before?
1: Mate, not bad. You knew who scored.
0: Thank you.
1: It was good. So it's the first go of you becoming a commentator.
0: Yeah.
1: And we'll do the next game. We'll go on and hopefully all of the way to the final. Yeah?
0: Yeah. I don't know which one's more likely, us winning the World Cup or me becoming a competent football commentator.
1: Both are possible, Nooms. Dreams happen. Dream big. Morning to Alice, who says, OMG, Noomi, it's like we're really there. Alice, stop it. Stop it now. Thank you for getting in touch. WhatsApp's always open for the chat. 01-227-786-106.
0: I want to say a huge happy 8th birthday to Willow. Lots of love, Mummy, Daddy, Jensen and Edie.
1: Happy birthday, Willow. Right then, you ready to play for some money?
0: Let's go.
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0: Play Say It, our word describing game that could win you £1,000.
1: That's right, £1,000 cash could be yours. You come on, choose one of us to be your teammate, and we'll describe as many words as possible in 60 seconds. Your job is to guess as many of them correct as you can.
0: Yes. The more you get right, the bigger score of the month wins £1,000.
1: Mm-hmm. At the moment, big score to beat, not going to lie, but it has been beaten dozens of times before.
0: And we were close yesterday.
1: You were like half a second away yesterday. Ridiculous.
0: So let's get you on to play today. Let's get you to the top of the leaderboard. 01 227 786 106.
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1: All right, we'll open the lines in 3...
0: 2...
1: 1...
0: The lines are... 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
3: Traffic and travel.
1: Right, the roads this morning got problems in Ramsgate Royal Harbour approach. The Ramsgate tunnel in both directions is closed due to a police incident. It's between Ramsgate Port and Canterbury Road East. We are hearing that it is going to be closed all day. The M25 QE2 bridge, there's two lanes out due to an accident. This is clockwise from 31 to Junction 1A. It's backing up way past Lakeside right now. It's going to cause delays there. Sturry's Island Road is partially out queuing because of an accident at Sturry Station. It's backing up to Staines Hill and back to Herne Bay Road as well. Usual slow stuff elsewhere this morning. A little bit of a delay at Eurotunnel this morning for passengers. About 45 minutes at the moment. We're on 01-227-786-106.
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0: Portugal, the man, feel it still on KMFM Breakfast.
1: It's Robin Neamy. Good morning. Thank you for doing it with us today. Do you have any mates that only do 4 days working week?
0: Not permanently. I have some that like to use their holiday occasionally to give themselves a 4 day week.
1: No,
0: like, it's proper, like tactical, but no one I know yet as like their company's made it a thing.
1: I got one friend, Joe, who works in Kent, and they did it. So I'm pretty sure she also gets unlimited holiday, because you know there was that thing, wasn't there, that if you do a 4 day working week, productivity goes up.
0: Yeah.
1: And then if you give everybody unlimited holiday, actually most people don't
0: take the mick. Yeah.
1: Because you can't physically do everything you've got to do.
0: And still.
1: We were talking about yesterday, weren't we, our holiday dates and like when can we take some time off, and it's like, gosh, you got to squeeze it in. But there are loads of work jobs and places that it just wouldn't work in.
0: For example, that's what it would sound like if we had a 4 day week.
1: Here. It wouldn't work here. No. Other places that I definitely wouldn't want to see it. Hospitals.
0: Yes. Sorry, you can't have your surgery today. We've started doing a 4 day a week policy. Well,
1: Sean's putting a good shift Monday to Thursday, and he has Fridays off now. Doesn't work. Sainsbury's.
0: Yeah. Sorry, you can't do your food shop today.
1: No.
0: Start operating a 4 day working week.
1: Oh, but they'll work out the rota. Just go with it, all right? Go with it. Other things, there's loads of things that it wouldn't work for. And for that reason, I object to it. Because if I can't be part of it. Not interested.
0: What if we asked the weekend team really nicely if they wanted to do an extra day?
1: Well, it's funny you say that, because contract negotiations are coming up soon, and I was thinking about, you know, Mr. James over at Radio 1. He don't do Fridays, does he?
0: No. But
1: you don't want Andy, we know.
0: But I don't want to lose a day's pay.
1: Money. Well, this is the point.
0: But I would negotiate.
1: What? What would you negotiate? A lolly?
0: I don't want to start earlier, but we could jock pop anthems.
1: What? So we'll stay on till 11?
0: And then that would be the extra show over the week, and then we'd have Fridays off.
1: I actually think
0: that's quite a good idea.
1: Do you reckon?
0: Yeah.
1: It would work.
0: It would work timing-wise, an extra hour for 4 days is the Friday show.
1: Having this chat with your boss, because I can't imagine having it with ours.
0: No, I don't think he'd be like, and what would you do on Fridays? Have fun.
1: Well, it's none of your business. You're not mine anymore. Anyway, apparently they say that it's going to become a thing in the next couple of years, the 4 day working week, boost productivity and performance. Yeah.
0: If they do bring it into loads of places, and the person that's doing the rota, they're going
1: to
0: be...
1: Oh, they can't have 4 days off. They're going to have to work an extra day to make it work. Like, it's ridiculous. Anyway. All right, Jason Derulo, Calvin Harris will be satisfied for you now.
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0: 8.45, the M25 anti-clockwise. There's a lane closed on the entry slip road at Junction 1A, Dartford Tunnel, with slow traffic due to a broken down vehicle. Ramsgate, Royal Harbour Approach, the A299. Ramsgate Tunnel is closed in both directions due to a police incident. That's between Military Road and Canterbury Road East. It is expected to stay closed all day. The A28 Island Road in Sturry westbound is partially blocked with queues due to an accident at Sturry Hill by the station. Congestion is back to Staines Hill and back to Herne Bay Road. Canterbury, the A257, Longport, St Martin's Hill and Littlebourne Road into town. That's also slow. Travel time currently 10 minutes before the town centre. Elsewhere in Lewes, the A229 Linton Road southbound is queuing for 1 mile with traffic heavier than normal southbound before Heath Road, Linton Hill. There's temporary traffic lights in Kilndown on the A21 causing queues near Kilndown Road. You've also got the temporary lights in Hurst Green causing queues in both directions at Station Road. On Eurotunnel, there's waiting time of up to 15 minutes on the freight service at Folkestone and up to 45 minutes on the passenger service. And you can call us anytime with an update on our jam line. The number is 01227 786 106.
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1: Thanks for having us on. You're on with Rob and Numi this morning, just coming up to 9 o'clock.
0: Yeah, which means the morning motivational mix on the way.
1: Plus, has somebody just leaked, by accident, in a very awkward way, Taylor Swift's wedding plan and possibly even date?
0: And pretty awkward for this guy to do it, because you think he would be quite well media trained.
1: 100%. But it would only happen in America, right?
0: But thanks for the tip.
1: We'll get on it next.
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10: It's Righty here, and I'm already loving this glorious summer of football. And while the players know they need to fuel themselves properly for the big games, we need to eat well too. Now, M&S, one of the official partners of our amazing home nations football teams, have created Eat Well. Loads of snacks, meals and drinks that help us all be that little bit healthier. And not only that, it's mega easy to spot, because every pack has a little flower that tells us all we need to know. And because it's M&S, it is, of course, delicious. So, just follow the flower.
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1: M25 anti-clockwise. The lane on the entry slip road at Junction 1A is still out. Ramsgate's Royal Harbour approach, Ramsgate Tunnel, both directions is closed. The police incident is still ongoing right now between the Ramsgate Port and Canterbury Road East. They are saying it's expected to be closed for most of the day. Sturry's A28 Island Road, as you're heading towards Canterbury, looking blocked right now because of an accident at Sturry Station. Seven Oaks High Street, Lewes Linton Road, Kildowns A21 and Hurst Green's A21 all looking very slow this morning. We're on 01 227 786 106 is the jam line.
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2: England fans are celebrating a win over Croatia in their first group game at the World Cup.
3: Great game for Harry Kane. Marcus Rashford, stay united, please.
4: Rashford is the go and Harry Kane's the go.
5: You know what? Second half, I think, shows the difference between Tuchel and Southgate. We've got a good response from Tuchel. I do believe it is now coming home.
2: It finished 4-2 in Dallas last night. Captain Harry Kane scored twice in the first half, while Jude Bellingham and Marcus Rashford got the others after the break. It's Ghana next on Tuesday. Meantime, we're being reminded not to drink and drive if we're heading out to watch the World Cup in Kent this summer. County council bosses have launched a campaign to highlight the dangers of getting behind the wheel after consuming alcohol. We're being encouraged to use taxis or choose zero alcohol options instead. Elsewhere today, a framework for peace has been formally signed by the US and Iran. It's aimed at ending the Middle East conflict on all fronts. The 14-point plan includes reopening a vital shipping route and a promise of no nuclear weapons for Tehran. As you heard in travel, the Ramsgate Tunnel has been closed this morning by police. We're told the A299 linking Canterbury Road to the town's port could remain shut all day. We've asked emergency services for more information. And again, school has been ranked in the top 1% in the country for the work it's done to improve playtime. Hampton Primary in Herne Bay has been awarded a platinum standard for resources it provides for pupils. It follows concerns youngsters had forgotten how to play outside after lockdowns during COVID. Danny Greenstock is the deputy head teacher.
6: It's not about us directing play anymore. It's about us giving them the resources for our children to create their own play, their own learning. It's just been brilliant.
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2: Cricket and former Kent player Jordan Cox has taken a catch on his debut for England. The 25-year-old from Margate's playing in the second test against New Zealand at the Oval. He helped dismiss Nathan Smith for 4 yesterday. The tourists will resume later on 291 for 7. That's the latest. Next updates at 10.
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2: Cloud and any drizzle clearing. It's going to be bright and feeling very warm for the rest of the day. Highs of 27 in Tunbridge Wells, 24 in Hawkinge.
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0: with Homewrecker. The biggest hits are on to kickstart Thursday's workday. You're on with Rob and Numi with Ed Sheeran and Taylor Swift to play for you next.
1: Imagine if you're the mayor of New York, you're probably quite busy. You've probably got to think about a lot of things a lot of the time.
0: You would have thought so, yeah.
1: You might have, you know, to keep something secret because there might be some plans that are waiting to be approved before you can get announced. You know, so you'd reckon that you'd be quite good to trust with sensitive information.
0: Yeah, no, not the mayor of New York. No, that's not the case at all. Quite the opposite.
1: No, apparently he may have accidentally just revealed when her wedding is.
0: So what do we know?
1: We know that during a press conference discussing the fact that there is a World Cup match on the 5th of July at MetLife Stadium, so on Independence Day.
0: Yeah.
1: He said that it was going to be a busy weekend for the city. Yeah. You know, it's Independence Day, you've got this match. And also, apparently, Taylor Swift's wedding.
0: Or is it like a bluff that they've deliberately... Do you know what I mean? Like,
1: oh, they're just like...
0: Just, can you just
1: July 4th is Independence Day, isn't it? So the match is the day after. I did think it would be random for them to put a match on.
0: Yeah, on that day.
1: Yeah.
0: Maybe they just went, oh, look, could you...
1: If you just throw them off our tail.
0: Yeah.
1: If you just say it's happening then, and then when we get married the week before, it'll be a nice surprise
0: or,
1: for everybody.
0: Or not in New York, so all of the world's press and paparazzi are in it. It would be a bad shout, wouldn't it?
1: Smart. It's also weird reading the phrase America's 250th anniversary.
0: And Taylor Swift's wedding next to each other.
1: It's both key parts of American history.
0: Sure, I know which one you're going to be celebrating more, though. We'll do the fate of Ophelia next after travel.
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9: Roads this morning, Ramsgate's Royal Harbour approach in both directions is still closed due to this police incident between Ramsgate Port and Canterbury Road East. The M25 is queuing back on the entry slip road at Junction 1A. Sturry's A28 Island Road, as you're heading towards Canterbury, the accident there causing some issues around Sturry Station. Loads of roadworks, including Kiln Downs A21, Hurst Green's A21 as well. That's at Station Road. They seem to have removed the end date off of, so not sure how much longer they're going to be there for. We've got delays of 30 minutes for passengers at Eurotunnel. Thames Link issues again between Oxted and South Croydon due to speed restrictions and a track fault there. We're on 01 227 786 106. 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

0: Destiny's Child, Independent Woman on KMFM Breakfast. Expect more pop anthems like that after 10 o'clock.
1: Also after Travel News, which is coming up next, if you are lucky enough to have tickets to see Mr. Tom Grennan at Dreamland on Sunday.
0: Oh, I saw videos and I had such bad FOMO.
1: It was one of those you wish you'd bought tickets, wasn't it? Yeah. One of the tracks that sounded amazing for a TikTok I saw on the way next.
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6: 9:45, Ramsgate Royal Harbour approach. The Ramsgate Tunnel is closed in both directions due to a police incident. That's between Military Road and Canterbury Road East. It is expected to stay closed all day. Maidstone Lewes Road, that's slow around the A274 Sutton Road. Hurst Green, you've got queues with those temporary lights in both directions at Station Road. And Eurotunnel, waiting time of up to 30 minutes on the passenger service this morning at Folkestone. If you've got any updates for us, call us hands-free on the jam line. The number is 01227 786 106.
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0: haven't mentioned the weather once today, and look.
1: Is that the sun?
0: Well, I mean, I might be onto something with the whole light. We just need to stop
1: just
0: talking.
1: Just if we ignore it, it'll be nice. Don't look at it.
2: Right, we need to get you the latest on the road. Still some problems in Ramsgate. We'll get you the last dose of breakfast travel in a moment.
1: Andy's on the way to soundtrack your work day from 11.
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0: Light, Back in Shorts, and the best songs on the radio all day long. 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

0: incredible voice to another, Teddy Swims, and it's Miles Smith next at KMFM. And over 26.5 million watched England-Croatia last night. And the England fans had their own small victory as well after closing down a bar in Dallas because it ran out of beer. Now, I don't know if we're supposed to think, oh, typical England football fans, or be proud. I really don't know.
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0: 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Coldplay, Higher Power on KMFM. It's hard to decide when it comes to Coldplay. Tame Impala on the way, singing about running from the sunlight, which I think I'll play for those hiding from the heat wave over the next 48 hours. And also, what might just be the best ever Calvin Harris tune coming up. I'll let you decide.
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7: Ramsgate Tunnel in both directions remains closed due to an incident and it is expected to stay closed all day. We will, of course, keep you up to date. Elsewhere, Dover on the A2, both directions between the Whitfield roundabout and the

0: think it might just be his best ever anthem with Rihanna. It's Calvin Harris, We Found Love at KMFM. Few things going on today. Day 8 of the World Cup. Come on, Qatar. They are one of my sweepstake teams. The US Open starts today. Queen's tennis continues. Basically, the next few weeks is a sports lover's dream, isn't it? Meanwhile, over on EastEnders, Ian turns to his mum, Kathy, for some help. Right. I think you're fully up to date now, aren't you? Back to the tunes. Alex Warren and Fever Dream next.
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0: stylishly done by Will Smith. Men in Black at KMFM. It's Father's Day on Sunday. Morrisons clearly know that one way to make Dad very happy is with food. They're giving away free donuts over the weekend. Very nice. We are giving Dad cash.
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0: You know, because Dads are legends. 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We'll give you a number of these on Saturday and Sunday. You know, like pull my finger. You know, the classic dad catchphrases. Ones like that. You've got chances to win for Dad Saturday and Sunday at KMFM. 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

0: secret I try to hide, but I can't have you. We're bound to break and my hands are tied.
1: I watched the movie again a couple of weeks ago. It's there, isn't it? It's still there a couple of years later in the top, I'd say at least my top 20 movies of all time. So good. Right, this is KMFM heading into lunchtime with Miles Smith. Nice to meet you, a couple of minutes away. And Lady Gaga, Beyonce, Telephone. It's a pop anthem.
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0: so good. Tom Grennan, How Does It Feel? It's KMFM with Taylor Swift's Toy Story 5 song playing next. It looks like she is getting married on the 4th of July. This is after the mayor of New York said so, as in he said it out loud. So we can assume the wedding is also happening in the Big Apple. It really wasn't worth him signing that NDA, was it?
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0: pop anthem Shaggy, Angel at KMFM, Calvin Harris, Giant, and a summer tune from Nico and Vince on the way before 2 o'clock today, and only 154 days to go until Grand Theft Auto 6 comes out. There's one car company who is celebrating this by giving their staff the day off the day the game comes out. They're treating it like a bank holiday. You know, that's a really nice thing to do. And I understand why they're doing it, because of the link between the game and them being a car company. But as far as I know, H. Samuels didn't give their staff the day off when Sonic the Hedgehog came out.
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0: 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And this is Kent's radio station. It's KMFM with Andy Walker. If you are about to fill that 2 p.m. slump, you know that sometimes happens because it's not close enough to home time and you've been at work for hours already. 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

0: 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This is KMFM with Andy Walker, DNCE, Kate by the Ocean, and Olivia Rodrigo on very soon. Father's Day is this Sunday. Dads say what they would like to do most on that day is to spend it with their kids. And the next most popular answer is to have a meal out. And Dad's favourite restaurant, the one that's come out top in a survey, Wetherspoons. My one observation about a Spoons, the toilets are always so far away. It doesn't matter where you're sitting. I've returned from a Spoons toilet before and couldn't find where I was originally sitting. It's like a 20-minute walk. And I don't know if that's because it's like an optical illusion because of the funky carpets. But, I mean, you have to call your family on the way back on the phone so they can stand and wave you back in the right direction.
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0: Kent's radio station, KMFM with Andy Walker. School run home next then via a supermarket to pick up a pack of lollies. Hot and humid afternoon. So put the windows down and turn up Alex Warren's signature song, Blue and Milky. 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
2: Traffic and travel.
0: Ramsgate Tunnel remains closed in both directions following that police incident. Petham's Stone Street has been closed in both directions because of an accident. Maidstone's Upper Stone Street, that's the one-way section into town. It's partially blocked. There's an obstruction on the road. Hildenborough's Tunbridge Road is blocked because of an accident near Langdown Down Road. Bredgar's Hawks Hill Lane, still partially blocked because of an early accident just outside Sittingbourne. And the M25 anti-clockwise, one lane is closed on the entry slip. That's the roundabout at Junction 2 for the A2.
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0: At 3 o'clock, Lucy Hudson.
12: A teacher's been handed a rare whole life order for the abuse and murder of his adopted baby. 13-month-old Preston Davey died in Blackpool in 2023. He'd suffered 40 injuries and was taken to hospital three times in the months before his death. A judge has sentenced 37-year-old Jamie Varley.
13: This is a case of the utmost extreme gravity. You will stay in prison for the rest of your life. you will never be eligible for parole.
12: His partner's been jailed for 25 years. Police are investigating a suspected arson attack which has closed the Ramsgate Tunnel. Two caravans caught alight on Royal Harbour Approach in the early hours of this morning. Crews were called to put out the blaze and no one was hurt. The tunnel's expected to stay closed all day. The Archbishop of Canterbury has apologised on behalf of the Church of England to survivors of forced adoption.
14: We heard accounts of pain, of indignity and of shame, of being treated in ways that felt like punishment and not care or compassion.
12: Dame Sarah Mullally says they're making positive changes after thousands of unmarried women were forced to give up their babies in the 50s, 60s and 70s.

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2: This Saturday and Sunday, we are celebrating the dads of Kent, the DIY fixers, the emergency taxi drivers, the guys who are masters of flat pack. They are so cool. They're so dad and they have so many classic dad phrases, don't they? Like, we look with our eyes, not our hands. That's what we want you to do this weekend. Complete the classic dad phrase and you could win him £100. Treat that special man in your life to something that he really wants and lots of chances to win right the way across the weekend. Right, on the way, the guy who never takes summer off because he's too busy DJing in Ibiza.
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0: I like to think you've got this turned up very loud on the school run home, Coolio. It's Gangster's Paradise at KMFM. Just discovering Gravesham Riverside Festival's back this summer with headliner Lee Francis. That's a cool signing. Not sure if he will be Lee or Keith Lemon on stage, but he'll be doing a DJ set on Saturday, July 4th. Also on the day, a number of tribute acts. And my favourite, just for the name alone, is the guy who will portray Lewis Capaldi. He calls himself Lewish Capaldi. Just genius. Another act called Sweet and Sour performs as both Olivia Rodrigo and Sabrina Carpenter. I think I might just go along to see how she manages to pull that off. And I will play the real Sabrina next.
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0: is Getting You Home next. Tunes on the way from Tom Grennan, pop anthem from Eternal as well. And Jack's special guest on the hit list tonight is Sonny Federa. He's on from 7.
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2: Traffic and travel.
0: 8249 Sheppey Crossing coming off of the island is blocked. Emergency repairs are underway. That is causing delays. Ramsgate Tunnel in both directions remains closed following the police incident overnight. Hempstead's Capstan Road is blocked. A car has overturned. It's not too far from the country park. Petham Stone Street is blocked because of an accident. Hildenborough's Tunbridge Road is also the same because of an accident. It's quite near to the new housing estate. The A21 Pembrey Bypass southbound partially blocked because of an accident between the Capel turnoff and the North Farm roundabout. Expect delays. M25 anti-clockwise, queuing due to an early accident just before junction 5 for the M26. Delays are back to the Clackett Lane services. And there's still a lane close on the entry slip road at junction 2. It's that big roundabout for the A2. Part of it, they're resurfacing. Expect queues.
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0: At 4 o'clock, Lucy Hudson.
12: High school teacher who abused and murdered his adopted baby has been given a rare whole life prison sentence. Preston Davey was 13 months old when he died in Blackpool in 2023. Jamie Varley, who's 37, has been told he'll never be freed, while his partner's been jailed for 25 years. DCI Andy Fellows from Lancashire Police spoke outside court.
13: This has been one of the most challenging investigations our Force Major Investigation Team has ever undertaken.
12: Those from Lancashire Police spoke outside court.
13: This has been one of the most challenging investigations our Force Major Investigation Team has ever undertaken.

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1: Oh, Ophelia, you saved my heart from the fate of Ophelia.
0: Hi, it's Ben, getting you home for a Thursday. More hits on the way from the likes of Oddie Murs and a pop anthem from Eternal as well. I am full of delusion today. We're going to win the World Cup. So I hope. And my daughter thought we already had. It's a good start for England against Croatia last night. I watched a game at home on my sofa with my daughter Myla. I used to love watching the football with my dad as a kid, so it was nice that my daughter was loving every single moment. She did, however, fall asleep with 10 minutes to go. So she woke me up this morning, asked me what the final score was, and I told her England won. And she let out the biggest cheer. Like, do you know when kids get really excited and giddy? That was her. It was a lovely scene. She ran into her brother's bedroom. She told Archie that England had won the World Cup. He then started celebrating. My wife, half asleep, completely confused at what's going on. So I had to explain to Myla at 10 past 7 this morning how the World Cup tournament works. And that was only our first game. We haven't won the World Cup yet. I also then told her that the one star on her England top is because we have only won the World Cup once. She just looked at me and went, "That's rubbish," and walked off. Not only did I kill her excitement, but maybe I've dashed her hopes for this World Cup campaign too. Anyway, we live in hope.

0: Katy Perry, Hot and Cold at Kent's KMFM, and we are cruising towards 30 degrees at the start of next week, highs of 28 over the weekend. Something tells me it is the perfect weekend to treat your dad, not just because of the sun being out, but because of this as well.
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0: Yes, Sunday is Father's Day. Hopefully, that's not me just reminding you there. Did you forget? Oh, no, don't worry. If you did, we could help you out here with our Father's Day winning weekend. All weekend long, you could win £100 on KMFM. And I think what's great about that amount of money is you could go that little bit extra, couldn't you, with those treats? Like, it can be something as simple as a bar of Toblerone plus a meal out. It could be as good as a £50 gift card and then also an experience together. You could make some decent memories with £100, but also wrap something for your dad to open on Father's Day on Sunday if you win that cash. It's going to be really, really easy for you to win that money. All you've got to do is correctly finish the dad-ism that is read out on air. The classic catchphrases every dad says. That's how you can win the money. So, for example, you know, you're talking about something and then your dad turns around and goes, you'll understand when you're older. Yeah. You've got chances to win on both Saturday and Sunday on KMFM. We are saluting the dads of Kent with our Father's Day winning weekend. Best of luck. Make sure you're listening. Right, the dad himself, Ed Sheeran, coming up, and I'll get the latest on Kent's roads in two.
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2: Traffic and travel.
0: The M25 anti-clockwise emergency resurfacing has closed a lane and blocked the entry slip at Junction 2, the Darrenth interchange. Queues are back to Swanley. The Sheppey crossing towards Sheppey is blocked for emergency repairs as well. Traffic's backing up and the Kingsferry Bridge diversion is heavily congested. The Pembrey bypass south bound is partially blocked from the Capel turnoff to North Farm. Hildenborough's Tunbridge Road is queuing both ways between Langdown Road and Cold Harbour Lane. Petham and Stone Street is closed both ways between Limekiln Lane and Stedding Minas. In Hempstead, there's a blockage on Capstone Road by the Country Park, and the Ramsgate Tunnel is closed in both directions and is set to be for the rest of the evening.
1: 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Kent's traffic and travel.
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0: Just the three costume changes for Perry on her wedding day last weekend.
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0: Three wedding dresses.
2: Why do one? One's so 2025.
0: Yeah, we're in 2026. Apparently, Anne and also Jade, both there as well in Portugal. Poor Perry's a big day. Right, it's Ben getting you home for a Thursday. Hope you're good. That was Little Mix. Coming up, the 5 o'clock whistle, some back-to-back anthems, including a massive party tune to kick us off next. It's technically the pre-Ken, so we'll go big on the party after news and travel.
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4: Traffic and travel.
0: Let's start with Sheppey this evening. The Sheppey crossing is closed. If you're heading onto the island, it's causing congestion back. The King's Ferry Bridge diversion is also looking really congested. Then as you get towards the island, by the looks of it, queues because of an accident. This is more towards Minster on Sea outside the Abbey Hotel. The M25 not looking much better. Anti-clockwise, emergency resurfacing work has closed the lane and blocked the entry slip at Junction 2, the Danforth Interchange. There's queues back at the moment to Swanley. Ramsgate Tunnel will remain closed for the rest of this evening. Hildenborough, there's an accident on Tunbridge Road, partially blocked both ways between Langdon Road and the Cold Harbour Lane. Petham and Stone Street is closed both ways between Limekiln Lane and Stedding Minnet. And in Hampstead, there's an overturned vehicle blocking a lane by Capstone Road, which is near the country park.
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0: At 5 o'clock. Here's Lucy Hudson.
1: A teacher's been handed a rare whole life order for the abuse and murder of his adopted baby. 13-month-old Preston Davey died in Blackpool in 2023. He'd suffered 40 injuries and was taken to hospital three times in the months before his death. A judge has sentenced 37-year-old Jamie Varley.
13: This is a case of the utmost extreme gravity. You will stay in prison for the rest of your life. You will never be eligible for parole.
1: His partner's been jailed for 25 years. Five members of Palestine Action have been cleared of causing thousands of pounds worth of damage at a Kent business. The Instro Precision site in Sandwich was covered in red paint during a protest in 2024. The groups accused the company of making weapons for Israel. They've been acquitted following a trial. Figures out today show a drop in unemployment in Kent. Just over 41,000 people were claiming out-of-work benefits in April. That's down by 350 compared to the previous month. National data shows vacancies have dropped to their lowest level

0: Dominic Fike and Three Nights on a KMFM. Hi, it's Ben here, getting Kent home for a Thursday. It has just gone 5:15. And if you're trying to get off the Isle of Sheppey this evening, extremely congested. Southbound, the Sheppey crossing is closed. And to make matters worse, Minster-on-Sea, outside the Abbey Hotel, there has also been an accident. So things gridlocked on the Isle of Sheppey at the moment. I'll give you a full travel update in about 2 or 3 minutes' time. Before then, you might remember yesterday, I spoke about owning a piece of history with the original Mr. Blobby. Blobby, Blobby, Blobby! Costume. Well, forget the pink polka dots. I have found something even better. An actual car license plate matching the one from Fireman Sam. It sold at auction for £39,500. The plate is J999. And it's the exact registration that sat on the front of Jupiter, the iconic red fire engine from the original Fireman Sam series. But here's the absolute best part. The person who bought it had absolutely no idea it was from the show. No idea they shared a number plate with the fire truck in Fireman Sam. So if you see a car with J999 on the front, just know that the hero next door is probably just doing their weekly shop.
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2: Traffic and travel.
0: A vehicle fire on the M25 towards the Dartford tunnels as Mace traffic becomes static. It's closed at the moment with queues stretching back past the M20 interchange and the emergency works blocking things at Junction 2, making it really difficult for traffic to get off at this moment in time. The Sheppey crossing southbound is blocked and an accident outside the Abbey Hotel in Minster is adding further delays. Ramsgate tunnel is closed because of a police incident. Hildenborough, and there's an accident on Tunbridge Road causing queues by Cold Harbour Lane. Petham and Stone Street is shut between Limekiln Lane and Stedding Minas. And in Hampstead, an overturned vehicle is blocking Capstone Road by the Country Park.
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0: It's as simple as this. If you can answer five questions quickly and correctly, you could win that £500 in my game, Five in Time. And these questions, you don't need to be a genius to get them correct. We had one yesterday. What colour is Kermit the Frog? We all know what colour Kermit the Frog is. It's those kind of beginner level questions that you'll be asked in this game. So that if you want to have a play this evening, if you had a bad drive home because of the traffic, this could definitely put you in a great mood, winning £500 tonight. And it's easy to get on to win. All you've got to do is send one text message. 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Then your name, so I know what to call you, and then your postcode, so I can check that you live in Kent, because we only allow Kent winners around here. 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And if you believe in being first in to get on to play and win, then you want to send that text now. The number again, 60099. 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You're then putting your name and your postcode. Best of luck. If you've just sent that text, there's a chance you could be winning £500. Good luck.
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2: Traffic and travel.
0: The Sheppey Crossing southbound is closed and there's an accident outside the Abbey Hotel on Brile Way, making it gridlocked from there to the crossing in both directions. On the M25, traffic still at a standstill towards the Dartford Tunnels. Queues back to Junction 4, made worse by the emergency works, blocking a lane at Junction 2 as traffic tries to divert. In Hildenborough, a crash on Tunbridge Road, causing queues both ways by Cold Harbour Lane. Petham Stone Street is shut between Limekiln Lane and Steading Minas. And Hempstead, there's an overturned vehicle blocking Capstone Road by the Country Park. Plus, we've got Ramsgate Tunnel. That remains shut because of a police incident.
1: 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Kent's traffic and travel.
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0: And if you love your 90s and noughties tunes, pop anthems, the playlist you will love. We do it on KMFM every day from 10 a.m. for a whole hour. And Sunday nights, you can join me 7 till 10 p.m. as we wind up the weekend with the biggest nostalgic hits. Talking about nostalgia, Nelly, we've got Ride With Me on the way. And we're back to Kent's biggest hits after news and travel next.
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4: Traffic and travel.
6: The Sheppey Crossing southbound is blocked for bridge repairs and there's also an accident outside the Abbey Hotel, which has gridlocked Bryle Way in both directions. The M25 and the Dartford tunnels have reopened, but long delays remain. Queues are stretching back to Junction 4 and it's made worse by a lane closure for emergency works at Junction 2. In Maidstone, an accident has Pennenden Health Road partially blocked near Heathfield Road. Hempstead's Capstone Road is blocked both ways by the Country Park. Petham and Stone Street is closed. That's between Limekiln Lane and Steading Minnis. And in Ramsgate, the Ramsgate Tunnel remains shut because of a police incident.
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8: A high school teacher who abused and murdered his adopted baby has been given a rare whole life prison sentence. Preston Davey was 13 months old when he died in Blackpool in 2023. Jamie Varley, who's 37, has been told he'll never be freed, while his partner's been jailed for 25 years. DCI Andy Fellows from Lancashire Police spoke outside court.
9: This has been one of the most challenging investigations our Force Major Investigation Team has ever undertaken, and the most extreme example of sordid and wicked behaviour by two completely remorseless human beings. This is a case that truly shocked the nation.
8: A safeguarding review is continuing. A three-year-old boy has been seriously injured after ending up in a crocodile enclosure at a zoo in Cambridgeshire. A man who's 30 has been arrested. Police have told us false information is being spread on social media about an attack in Lydd. Three men who'd travelled to the UK for an international sport competition were assaulted after asking for directions last Saturday night. It's being treated as an unprovoked hate crime. The Archbishop of Canterbury has apologised on behalf of the Church of England to survivors of forced adoption. Thousands of babies were taken away from unmarried mothers in the 50s, 60s and 70s. Dame Sarah Mullally says the impact on families has been lifelong.
10: We're profoundly sorry for the harm that you have experienced. We are sorry for the practices which took place in Church of England homes. You have nothing to be ashamed of. The shame is ours.
8: A search is underway for a 16-year-old boy who's gone missing from Maidstone. Trey Valentine was spotted on CCTV in Week Street on Sunday and may have headed towards Maidstone Barracks railway station. And the UK's lifted its travel warning for the UAE, including places like Dubai. Holidays there weren't recommended for a while because of the Iran war.

0: done.
1: That was you at 5 o'clock, wasn't it? Anne-Marie and Ciao Adios on a humid Thursday evening across Kent. 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
1: Yeah, and we're super excited about this. There's only a few weeks away now from one of the biggest dates this summer. The Kent County Show is back at the Kent Showground between July the 3rd and the 5th. We're talking three massive days of live music, incredible food, kids entertainment, and this year's headline act, Paul Hannam's ATV stunt team, who are going to be doing some absolutely mind-boggling things on four wheels. Best of all, we are going to be there live with our massive pop-up studio, giving you the chance to step up to the mic and try broadcasting yourself. Now, if you could please not be too good, I've got three kids to feed and I'd very much like to keep my job. Thank you. Plus, our friends at Stoner Motor Company are going to be joining us and they are giving you a chance to win a weekend test drive in the brand new JQ8. Seriously, you have to come and say hello to us just to sit in the driver's seat of this thing. The interior is so futuristic. I'm convinced that if Doc Brown was building the time machine today, he'd skip the DeLorean and use a JQ8 instead. It's like a spaceship inside this thing. So make sure you come and say hello to us at the KMFM stand. If you go into the Kent County Show between July 3rd and the 5th, you can get your tickets now and hopefully you'll be there at the Kent Showgrounds. I'm popping down there on Saturdays. It's the 4th, isn't it? With my best friend, Andy.

0: Joel Corry, Ray and David Guetta. That is Bed on at Kent's KMFM. And it's Ben here getting you home for a Thursday. Are you all good? This is basically my day before the weekend. I'm off tomorrow. Adam Lawrence will be sitting in for me. Your chance to play five in time still to win that £500 cash after 5:30. But the winning continues before that, because Rob and Noomi on KMFM Breakfast have a grand up for grabs still after 8 a.m. with the describing game Say It. So make sure you wake up with KMFM Breakfast. Rob and Noomi tomorrow morning, and they play just after 8 o'clock. Right. The guy that is honestly all over my Instagram stories right now, because my friends clearly have more money than me, so they can go and see Harry Styles live at Wembley. We'll play his track American Girls after Travel.
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2: Traffic and travel.
0: The Sheppey Crossing southbound remains closed. If you're coming off the island tonight, expect delays. It looks like the accident just outside the Abbey Hotel near Brill Way is getting sorted out. Traffic now passing it in one direction. The M25, if you're going towards the Dartford tunnels, it's back open but still delays because of an earlier vehicle fire. You've got queues back to Junction 3 plus emergency work still going on at Junction 2, which sees a lane out there. Maidstone and an accident at Pennenden Heath Road has partially blocked things both ways near Heathfield Road, and Hempstead's Capstone Road blocked as well by the country park because of an accident. Then we've got the Ramsgate Tunnel, which is set to stay closed both ways through into tonight.
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0: Lewis Capaldi and Survive on at Kent's KMFM. And on with Jack on the hit list after 8 o'clock tonight is this guy, the producer behind this hit, Think About Us. His name is Sonny Federa. And he's doing something really, really cool with his brand new album. I don't want to spoil it. Jack will have more details on that. And you'll be hearing from Sonny Federa as he's taking over the hit list after 8 o'clock this evening. Now, between me and Jack at 7, Raven Lene, Better K, and I'll get the latest on Kent Roads too.
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2: Traffic and travel.
0: Long delays on the M25 as you head towards the Dartford tunnels this evening due to both tunnels being shut earlier. Looks like you're hitting the congestion at the M20 Swanley interchange. There are also delays in both directions along the A2 on approach to the M25 because of emergency works happening on the Junction 2 entry slip road. Also looking at the Hempstead Capstone Road earlier closure. By the looks of things, traffic now starting to pass the scene between Capstone Country Park and Elms Court. Other than that, we've just got some of your normal town traffic like Sturry going down to the train line at Sturry Hill and Medway's Rochester Bridge if you're going between Rochester and Strood.
1: 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Kent's traffic and travel.
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0: You play a guy from Essex, then all of a sudden Jack Burke comes along.
1: Yes.
0: You've got a big interview on the show tonight.
1: I have got a big interview on the show tonight.
0: Is he from Essex?
1: No, he's from Australia.
0: Oh, is he actually?
1: Yeah, although I can claim him. Have you heard about this? You can claim people from... to be from your county.
0: Oh, what, just out of the blue, like for any reason?
1: Yeah, just be like, well, he's kind of like, you know, he's kind of Essex, you know what I mean?
0: Go on, who is he?
1: Australian Sonny Federer. But, you know, I think it's like, if you say, oh, we'll have him, it's almost like you're doing them a favour.
0: Them a favour, yeah.
1: Yeah, so like, you could claim Tom Grennan, because he's...
0: Been to Dreamland.
1: You can go, oh, do you know what?
0: Yeah, I saw earlier on Dreamland are claiming him. All the Instagram posts at the moment about Tom Grennan and how good he was. I was gutted that I weren't there.
1: Best 30 quid I ever spent.
0: Really? Tom Grennan?
1: 30 quid?
0: Not Dreamland, it wasn't?
1: No, it wasn't.
0: Right, I am back on Monday getting you home. You've got Adam Lawrence in for me tomorrow. Jack's got the hit this next and joining him after 8 o'clock. Sonny Federer, who's now from Essex.
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3: Traffic and travel.
0: The M25. Long delays towards the Dartford tunnels because of an earlier vehicle fire. You'll hit the congestion at the M20 Swanley interchange. The exit slip road is also partially blocked. At junction 2 for the A2. Hempstead and Capstone Road now closed both ways. That's between Capstone Country Park and Elms Court. And still some traffic in Sturry on Island Road as you head down towards the train line.
2: 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Kent's traffic and travel.
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0: text and you thought it couldn't get any better. Just got a text. What do you want from the Chinese? Oh, yes, please. Hope you're good tonight. Hope you finally got a home. All is fine. You've had a great day. It was a late night, an early morning, a long day at work. But it's all good because the football's coming home and it looks fine, doesn't it? It looks good. What a great game. I'm going to get on the one person who thinks the Palace of Versailles is haunted. Although I do think maybe the spirits that live there are just a little bit annoyed that you run around their house in your pyjamas. We'll do Olivia Rodrigo in a second.
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0: This weekend there is cash to win. £100 to spend on the very important man in your life. And you've got to put your dad knowledge to the test. And dads deserve a good treat this weekend. 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

0: If Tiny Temper could just have a Zara Larsson rebrand and come back and do his best music in the last 10 years, that'd be absolutely fab, because him and The Sunshine is just beautiful. They go together so well. Him and Jess Glynn on KMFM tonight. I've got a brand new mate. His name is Sonny Federa. He is a very famous producer. And he's on the show after 8 o'clock. He is an Aussie. He probably has experienced hot rain before. But don't worry, we won't do any weather chat today. He is surviving in Ibiza, and I want the lowdown on that. And he's also quite a chatterbox, so we can get any good goss from him. You know, the stuff that you probably shouldn't talk about. That's what we want after 8 o'clock. Sonny Federa on the show. Let's do Taylor Swift next.
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0: Lemonade, it's KMFM. Approaching 8 o'clock, you're in for a treat tonight. We've got a very special guest, Sunny Federa's on. He's an Aussie, we love an Aussie. We get jealous of their climate, but right now I feel like they'd be jealous of ours. Six albums, worked with Calvin Harris, Glass Animals, NK and Ella Eyre, and King of Summer Tunes. We're chatting about his brand new record that he's just released next.
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0: This man is heading off to Ibiza with a USB. Calvin Harris and Satisfy. KMFM, I'm Jack with you today. Hope it's all good. Sunny Federa on the show. Mate, hello, and how are you?
1: I'm good, mate. You?
0: I'm very, very well. Congrats on the brand new album, man. It sounds cool. Thank it's really, bro. Really cool. I want to just pick your brains on something about the USB release that I've read very briefly.

0: Tucker. It's called Talk To You on KMFM. And Sunny Federa is on the show. We've got a brand new track from him. I don't think it's the one from the USB. I think that one is Top Top Secret, and you must get the USB to hear it. But it is completely brand new. It's called Feel Again, and it's on after the Swedish powerhouse in Zara Larsson next.
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0: Nina Espresso, KMFM with me, Jack, and Sunny Federa. Mate, you are off to Ibiza quite soon. 22 weeks you're going to be out there. Mate, that's like 5 straight months of Ibiza, please.
1: It's actually 6 straight months.
0: 6 months.
1: Yeah. That's what...
0: Just make it worse.
1: I know, I think I was talking to James Hype or someone, but I can't remember, and they're like, dude, that's six months in Ibiza, bro. Like, I was like, man, yeah, it actually is.
0: Six months. What is your working schedule like? Are we doing 2 days a week, 3 days a week, 9 days a week?
2: I say nine days a week.
0: Yeah, that's gonna be. Please tell me you have got down, like, because a rave is quite high energy, right? In the mornings, while you're doing your 6 months straight in Ibiza, what is your go-to, like, I'm going to get out of bed and I'm going to do this and it will help me?
1: I've got a dog recently, so I've got no choice but to take that dog outside.
0: I like it.
1: You know, go to the toilet. So that's my schedule right now. And then it's like, then it's taking my kids to school. This is quite funny because I was talking to someone else about this recently. It's like, they'll see me on, like, some of the school parents follow me on Instagram, and they'll see me, like, you know, at Pasha and Ibiza, like, till 6 in the morning, you know, putting stories up. Then the next day I'm picking the kids up. And they're like, God, how do you do it? I'm like, you know, it's just, you know, it's the life.
0: It's just like, well, that's a great little nugget of information. Just have kids and get a dog and you will just have to get up a bed in the morning.
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0: What a great banger. David Guetta, Anthems. Coming at 9 o'clock tonight. Whatever you are getting up to in Kent. Even if it is an early bedtime, because it was a late one last night. It was an extra late one for me. 3 a.m. Oh, even thinking about it, I never want to see that time ever again, but I will. For England, I will. However you are, however today has been, if you are still listening, if you are still going, if you are still trying to get home or off out, because Thursday, new Friday, all that kind of stuff, 01-227-786-106 on the WhatsApp. Come and drop me a message and I'll give you a shout out for Anthems. It starts with Eric Pritz next.
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0: Yeah, just gone 9 o'clock and I hope you're good tonight. Welcome to KMFM and old school anthems. Hi, this is Sally in Tunbridge who got in touch on the WhatsApp. That is 01227 786 106. She said, I would love an early night tonight, but I've got to sort Father's Day. It's my husband's first. I've gone to town. Good luck, Sally. Good luck hiding it all as well. Leonie in Dover, enjoying the sunset. A glass of wine has been poured, ready for a dance. So you should be. Anthems are on. 3 songs back to back. All of them bangers. All of them anthems. So we don't mess around with that word. Eric Pritz and Call On Me to start.
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0: Justin Bieber on KMFM. Cheers for getting me on Thursday night in Kent. I do hope you're good. And I'll tell you what, the playlist between now and 10 o'clock is absolutely brilliant. My fave discovery, I think, of 2026. I love it so much. And it caught me off guard, maybe, how much I love it. It's from Tame Impala. It's called Dracula. It's on the way next.
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0: the sun starts to go down across Kent. Still a good, beautiful blue, though. Party in the USA, Miley Cyrus on KMFM. I won't lie, this morning I do feel like Noomi got a little bit, I don't know, of a hard time on this. She did some football commentating. See if you can work out what part of the match she was commentating.
1: Oh my God, they're booing it. They're booing it further down. 11 is in.
0: It's in. I think we know. And that basically is the entire game, isn't it? Boos of football, couple of time, down the pitch and a goal. Quite simple, quite easy. It's not the best that I've ever heard, but it's definitely not the worst. Back in the morning, Rob and Noomi, and there's a chance for you to win some cash. £1,000 is up for grabs, and I'll tell you exactly what you've got to do next.
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0: nicely done tonight. Cheers for getting us on. And I'm done for the week. I'll be back on Sunday with the Kent Top 40. Until then, have the best one. Enjoy all the football as much as you can, no matter how many late nights that is. But make sure you're up tomorrow. From 8 o'clock, Say It Is back. Your chance to win a grand.
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8: Sky News Centre at 10. Polls have closed in the Makerfield by-election, which could see Andy Burnham challenge Sir Keir Starmer's leadership. The Greater Manchester Mayor and Labour candidate would need to beat opponents, including from Reform, to return to Westminster. The Prime Minister has repeatedly said he wouldn't walk away. Foreign Secretary Yvette Cooper has been asked about her cabinet future.
9: What I also know, having been in politics for quite a long time, is you focus on the job that you're doing and not, you know, on speculation. So, of course, you know, I'm enjoying this, doing this job, but I also actually recognise that this is about people across the UK and about them.
8: Votes have also been held in Scottish constituencies Arbroath and Broughty Ferry and Aberdeen South. A man's been arrested on suspicion of attempted murder after a three-year-old ended up in a crocodile enclosure at a zoo in Cambridgeshire. Police were called to Johnson's of Oldhurst in Huntington this afternoon. Emma Birchley reports.
10: There has been a statement from Detective Inspector Verity McCann from Cambridgeshire Police, who said at this stage we're speaking to people who were at the zoo at the time of this distressing incident to understand more about the circumstances. We do not believe the man arrested and the child are known to each other.
8: England's Children's Commissioner says she has a responsibility to challenge systems that failed a 13-month-old boy. Teacher Jamie Varley has been given a whole life term for sexually abusing and killing his adoptive son Preston Davey in Blackpool in 2023. A Liberal Democrat MP has been suspended after reportedly being arrested last night. Cameron Thomas has been the representative for Tewkesbury in Gloucestershire since 2024. England's cricketers have had a poor day at the Oval in the second test against New Zealand. The visitors reached 391 all out before England ended the day on 222 for 6. And trainer Aidan O'Brien secured his 100th victory at Royal Ascot, with Scandinavia winning the Gold Cup. That's the latest. I'm Ruth McKee.

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10: From Sky News Centre at 11. The counting process is underway in a by-election which could decide the future of the Labour Party. Former Greater Manchester Mayor Andy Burnham is hoping to become the MP for the constituency of Makerfield. If he wins, he'll return to Westminster where he could challenge Sir Keir Starmer for the Labour leadership. Our political editor Beth Rigby says this is a significant moment.
11: It could determine for the whole of the country who the next Prime Minister is, and I cannot remember covering a by-election that feels as consequential as this one, and so you can imagine what the nerves are like in all of the camps.
10: Votes have also been held in the Scottish constituencies of Arbroath and Broughty Ferry and Aberdeen South. A 30-year-old man from Norfolk has been arrested on suspicion of attempted murder after a three-year-old boy ended up in a crocodile enclosure at a zoo. Cambridgeshire police were called to Johnson's of Oldhurst in Huntington this afternoon. England's Children's Commissioner says she has a responsibility to challenge systems which failed a 13-month-old boy. Teacher Jamie Varley's never leaving prison for sexually abusing and murdering his adoptive son, Preston Davey, in Blackpool in 2023. Preston was taken to hospital three times in the months before his death. Dame Rachel D'Souza wants results from a safeguarding review.
12: It is as bad as it gets, so I am not prepared to wait. They are the facts of the case. What they lead to for me are questions. I've got so many questions and I'm asking them already. I've been in contact with Oldham Council and I am not going to stop. I've got data powers. So what are my questions? How on earth did this happen?
10: In sport, Switzerland have their first win at the World Cup after beating Bosnia and Herzegovina 4-1. South Africa fought back to draw 1-1 with the Czech Republic. And Tottenham have completed the signing of defender Jan-Paul van Hecker from Brighton. Spurs have paid £52 million to capture the Dutchman. That's the latest. I'm Ruth McKee.

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3: 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But not at BCB, where there's absolutely no price increase whatsoever on our huge stock of carpets. 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

0: Okay, class, one at a time. Jack, what do you want to be when you grow up?
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2: And I did. 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